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1: Okay. It's going down for all the ladies right now. 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Yeah, this your boy Lil Jon. Who else on this thing with me?
2: Yeah.
1: Who else? 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
2: Trick.
1: Yeah, who else?

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1: Biggie Duets.
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1: Jazzy Fizzle.
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0: on Dee Dee in the Morning.
1: All right, y'all. This right here is Cecil, everybody. Hey, Cecil. All right, so listen to this.
2: Hey, what's going on?
1: Cecil, you hit us up because you listen to the show. You love the Mad Minute. And you're getting ready to, you want to make your brother mad. Is that right?
2: Yeah.
1: Yeah. And what do you want to say? What are you going to say to your brother?
2: I want to tell my brother that these loan people keep calling me because he owes on an old loan that he hasn't paid from years ago.
1: Okay.
2: And they keep saying that he's going to go to jail if he doesn't pay this. They can't get a hold of him.
1: Let's call it, y'all. Here we go.
2: Hello? Sean.
3: Yeah.
2: Hey, man, these loan people keep calling me, man. They say they're going to pick you up, take your butt to jail, dude.
3: Okay, you tell them to call me then.
2: Hold on.
3: It's income tax time. They do this every year.
2: Hold on, man. They tell me they're going to get your butt, man.
3: Okay, I'll be waiting on them. Tell them I've been waiting on them for last 2 weeks.
2: Hold on. They want to talk to you. They're on the phone right now. They want to talk to you. I thought I called.
1: Hello, this is Mrs. Harden. Hello, sir. Are you there?
2: Yes.
1: Okay, look, we have talked to you plenty of times. We've been asking you.
3: No, I'm still talking to you.
1: Sir?
3: I don't want to talk to you no more.
1: Why not, sir? He don't want to talk. All right, let's try him again.
2: Oh, Trump. Wait till they come and get you for real, dude.
3: Oh, tell them I'll be waiting on them.
2: What?
1: Hello, sir? Sir, this is Mrs. Harden.
3: But you know what? You know what? Let me tell you something, sir. You know, we're not going to play
1: sir,
3: no
1: game. Honestly, this is some... It's been connected to me now, and I'm trying to talk to you. My name is Mrs. Harden, and I'm trying to just get the loan, the money we gave you. We know it's tax season.
3: You ain't gave me nothing.
1: Listen, tax season, we know what's going on, and this is why we...
3: You give me a headache, so...
1: No, sir.
3: I got some work
1: sir,
3: to do.
1: Sir. Please talk to us.
3: I'll talk to you.
1: Talk to us so we can handle this. Hey, can you f***ing talk to us?
3: Hold on. I'll talk to you next year, okay?
1: No, I need to talk.
3: Next year at the same time, I'll talk to you.
1: Sir, I need to talk to you now. We're trying to resolve this issue. Now, can you be a man and stand up and talk to me? Cecil, we try. Give it up for Cecil and his brother.
0: Get in on the fun and prank call someone you know. Tell us how at DeeDeeMakesMeLaugh.com.
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0: drive-through with her daughter. Her daughter basically opened, or her niece, I'm sorry, her niece opened up the Happy Meal and found everything but a toy in the Happy Meal.
1: What's she
0: finding
1: in there?
0: Weed.
2: I know you're joking.
0: She said,
1: JJ, hold on a second. JJ wants to know the address, what time they went, and what kind of Happy Meal should he get.
2: And who doing the drive-through?
1: Right. Should JJ get nuggets, or should he get just a regular cheeseburger or hamburger when he gets that little Happy Meal?
0: Well, so this is what the lady is saying. She said, my niece opens up her Happy Meal toy, and she says there's rocks in her toy.
1: So,
0: of course, I'm alarmed because why are there rocks in my niece's Happy Meal? So I take it from her, and I notice it's not rocks. It's weed.
1: No. Oh, they
2: have
1: some nice nuggets
2: in there. They have some nice nuggets up in there. So, that may be a sativa. So, they had a sativa in there.
1: Is that going to make the child, relax?
2: I mean, and smarter.
1: That's what sativa does.
2: I'm doing nothing but Happy Meals now at McDonald's. Keep up the good work.
1: Thank you, Ronald McDonald.
2: So billion people served.
1: All right, coming up next hour, Trey G has a plan to meet the boys' bandwagon.
0: Come on.
1: Through music? Okay.
0: Come on.
1: Let's see, just in time for football season. Let's see what that is all about. Plus, play our $1,000 minute game at 833. Talk to Dee Dee.
2: That's 833-825-5233.
1: It's Dee Dee in the morning.
3: I'm Bree Wood with BIN News Now. Chicago's Black Mayor Brandon Johnson and Illinois Governor J.B. Pritzker are pushing back on President Trump's claims about violence in Chicago.
4: When you have a president who is literally defunding the operations that can actually assist us in creating safer communities, it's difficult to take anything that he says seriously.
3: Trump said the city needs federal help following a weekend mass shooting that left one person dead and 14 others wounded. Two men accused of threatening witnesses in the Nolan Wells death investigation have pleaded not guilty in federal court in Mississippi. Prosecutors say the men made threats against people tied to the case, including a judge and a witness's family member. Both remain in federal custody and are scheduled to stand trial later this year. And Jay-Z surprised fans in London this week with an appearance at his immersive Jay-Z 30 pop-up experience. The week-long activation celebrates his 30-year career and features memorabilia, music videos, and exhibits tied to the blueprint. Get BIN News Now on demand 24/7 on the iHeartRadio app.
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0: Hey, good morning. It's Didi in the morning. Everybody is here from Trey G to comedian J.J. Williamson. And you know we love we get a chance to talk to this woman.
1: Yes.
0: From It's Only Entertainment, everybody. She is our entertainment reporter and blogger. There she is, Miss Marie Davis.
1: Do you love me? Are you
2: riding? I do. I love you all so much. Thank you, Marie, for having me.
0: You be on it with everything. Let's talk. First of all, you said you wanted to talk about Raven Simone. Please, what's going on with this chick?
2: Listen, Raven is questioning whether Raven Baxter on the show was black on a podcast with Kaylin Allen. He described her That's So Raven character as so effing black. And Raven pushed back asking, was she black or why do you feel she is black to you? She went further and said, so you saw color, take away the color and make them green and hear the words. What color are they? Arguing people were reading race into the character more than writing itself did. Now fans are immediately clapping back with receipts, pointing that Baxter was in fact black because there was so many cultural coded moments that prove that she was black and the show was black coded. So people are connecting it to her controversial interview with Oprah back in 2014 where she said, I am American, I am not African American.
1: Crazy.
2: I mean, listen, I loved watching That's So Raven. I thought Raven was black, but hey, Raven is saying that is not the case. Okay. What do you guys think?
0: All right. I don't know. You know, Raven Simone always says something this controversial that I probably normally, I don't know if I've agreed with her yet. I mean,
1: I don't understand why she tries so hard to separate herself.
0: Right.
1: I agree. I don't understand. Now the character wasn't black. It's a wild conversation to have, Maria. I ain't gonna hold you. It's a wild conversation.
0: I agree.
2: When I look at Raven, I see black.
1: Facts.
0: I see interesting now. I see a girl who's getting ready to have an interesting comment come up out her mouth every time I see her, right?
1: Yeah. I'm like, okay.
0: Let's talk about Clarissa Shields. I love Clarissa's like, y'all may not like me, but I like me.
1: The quote. Yeah, for real.
2: I love her so much. Clarissa is casting for a new show on Zeus Network called GOATs. The GOAT is officially casting. And she is looking for the next generation of women boxers to step it up. Now, she's not just looking for skills. She's looking for hands, heart, personality. So this is built to be a real star-making platform, not just competition. Applications are now open. Zeus Network is pushing it hard on Instagram with the hashtag GOATs. Now, Clarissa is doing exactly what people said women boxing needed, using her platform to build up the next wave instead of just holding the crown for herself. I love to see it. Women empowerment. And I just love to see women, you know,
0: box and do what they do. What's wrong, JJ?
3: I'm just gonna say, whoever play her, they're gonna have to have some strong shoulders. they're gonna have to have some nappy edges.
0: Hold on a second. Did you say whoever plays her?
3: Whoever plays her.
0: Hold on. She already said who she wants to play her.
1: Facts.
3: Angela Bassett.
0: Who she said? Angela Bassett.
3: Yeah, man, that ain't gonna happen.
2: Angela Bassett.
0: Yes.
2: What?
1: She probably want Morris Chestnut to play Papoose.
0: I heard that too.
3: Oh my God. I'm gonna go Terrence
0: Howard. I love Clarissa Shields though. I do because she just don't care. She's like, I'ma still do me, and I don't care what y'all say. I'ma do me.
1: Gotta respect.
0: And that's, that's all that matters. Real quick, Marie, you were talking about a story about a DoorDash guy I hadn't heard. What is this?
2: Oh my God, this is such a funny story. So a man by the name of Glenn shared on Instagram that he ordered food from a restaurant 40 minutes away. Then he got a notification that the DoorDash driver had gotten into an accident just 5 minutes from his house. The driver asked if he'd be willing to come and pick up the order. Glenn agreed, but when he got there, he wasn't prepared for how bad the accident actually looked once he arrived. Now, he got backlash in the comments questioning whether it was trifling of him to show up for the food after a driver's accident, but he defended the choice saying it by saying that if he would have canceled, he would have had to wait longer for a new order.
1: Thanks.
2: I get both sides, but man, that man was really hungry because how does man get into a car accident? You just show up to the accident and pick up your food. That's crazy.
3: Hey, I would have been like, I wouldn't want to get my food, then I would turn back around and say, hey man, where they ketchup at?
0: That's messed up.
3: Where they ketchup at?
0: That man is fighting for his life in a bad accident. The man got a sore neck and back.
1: For real. I ain't gonna lie to you, all the fees that DoorDash charged, I would have went and got my food too.
0: That's hilarious.
2: Now you guys are not right. Didi, are you gonna go get your food?
0: It depends on what it is.
1: Facts.
0: Now, you know, it depends. Now, I am a pizza lover. Now, if it was a pizza, I'd be like, I'm going to go get my pizza.
1: Hey, if it's on Waffle House, yeah. Shoot. Hey, I'm at the light.
3: I'll tell you.
1: This is me turning right here.
2: I'm going to go for some Popeyes. If it's Popeyes in that car, I'm going to have to go get
1: come
2: it.
1: Come on. Marisa, I'm on them biscuits.
0: Yeah, with a pepper, a jalapeno.
2: Yep.
0: All right. Here's the deal. How can people follow you and let them know where It's Only Entertainment, all that kind of stuff? Let them know.
2: Yes, you can catch all of the entertainment coverage over at It's Only Entertainment. We're on Instagram and our website is itsonlyentertainment.net. That's where the tea gets poured first. And you can follow me on Instagram _MarieDavid.
0: I love
2: it. Thank you so much, guys.
0: Oh, we love when you're on. You guys, please clap it up for this woman right here, Miss Marie David. Hey. I love it. 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

0: Good morning, Didi in the morning, looking for Trey G to find out what's trending with Trey.
1: You know, Lil Durk is fighting for his freedom right now in this murder for hire case that he has. The prosecution, they actually produced their star witness, OTF Vonnie. Now, OTF Vonnie was Lil Durk's, basically his assistant for a little while. They were saying that OTF Vonnie is one of the people who actually participated in the hit against Quando Rondo. And he booked the flights for the people who also participated in the hits as well, the hotel and all of it. Well, OTF Vonnie was on the stands, and he was getting a little petty. He said Lil Durk uses illegal streaming apps to watch sports. He says he steals steaks from self-checkout, and his light bill is in his son's name. OTF Vonnie said Durk is not who you think he is.
0: Wait. This dude gets on it. Now, I thought there was no snitching. He ain't snitching on what's going on in the streets, but he's snitching on what's going on at the grocery store.
1: He telling it all.
0: He told that this man takes steaks when he's going through the self-checkout.
1: Self-checkout line and everything.
2: And he's stealing cable.
1: Shut up.
0: But this dude, he won't snitch now on nothing else.
1: Right.
0: But those things.
1: The fact that Lil Durk got all that money and they talking about something, he got his light bill in his son's name.
0: Yeah, damn. No matter where you are in life, that new black.
2: He might as well just told him how he cooked them steaks. All of them be meeting well, too.
0: Oh, my God. All right, listen, coming up, Psychic Kim Allen is here to answer all the questions you might have. Yep. Virgo season, it's Didi in the morning.
3: I'm Bree Wood with BIN News Now. A Pontiac, Michigan mother who left her three children living in filthy conditions has been sentenced to 6 to 30 years in prison. Kelly Bryant was sentenced by Oakland County Circuit Court Judge Mary Ellen Brennan.
4: You failed them, and you failed them hour after hour and day after day.
3: Bryant pleaded no contest to child abuse charges after deputies found the children alone during a welfare check in 2025. R&B brothers James and Chico DeBarge are facing drug charges after being arrested in Burbank, California. Police say the pair were taken into custody early Friday after officers allegedly discovered drugs during a traffic stop involving two vehicles. And Nicki Minaj and actor Dean Cain are set to take part in the Trump administration's $1 million pitch competition, a Shark Tank-style event hosted by the Small Business Administration. Minaj will serve on the judging panel, with the competition taking place September 18th. Get BIN News Now on demand 24/7 on the iHeartRadio app.
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0: It's Didi in the morning. All right, JJ's with me also, hey. Trey G. And we are talking with psychic astrologist Kim Allen.
1: Kimmy Neutron.
0: All right, so here's the deal. We're trying to figure some things out. I know, first of all, I am a Capricorn. Anything on the horizon for Capricorns this month?
2: So Capricorns are going to be doing a lot of stuff regarding their home situation. I don't know if there's going to be some family gatherings or getting your home more comfortable.
0: Oh my God.
2: But the focus is inward. One more thing, though. Expect some unexpected guests. People are going to be showing up, trying to knock on your door. I don't know what that's about. Mm. But people are attracted to you, but they want to come to you.
0: My mom has been there now for the last 2 weeks.
1: Damn.
2: Oh, good.
0: And
2: nice.
0: We found out that her house ain't going to be ready for another week and a half. So she's going to be, yeah.
1: Okay. Yeah. Get some time with mama, though.
0: Yeah, I am. I'm spending time. Now, Trey G is your Cancer.
1: Cancer, Kim, Cancer. And I don't know why, but here lately, Kim, I've been feeling tired of everything, everybody. Mm. I don't know. I've been itching for a little change, I feel like. But what do you see on the horizon for Cancer?
0: And his love life, too.
1: Shut up.
2: Okay, so you do have to get more rest. You have the planet Mars is doing some weird things to your energy. So do make sure you get a lot of rest and get you some vitamins. But in terms of love, all I can say is that why won't people leave you alone?
1: Mm.
2: They fall in love. They become obsessed. They may even start stalking you. Be very careful of old lovers or people who just have a thing for you because your love life is going to be lit up this month.
0: Kim just wrote a song. I got a thing for you. Ain't that a song? I got a thing for you or something?
1: Jeez. Yes, I think it is.
0: Wow.
1: This month sounds even more draining than before now, Kim.
0: He got a stalker, Kim.
1: Damn it, man.
2: I have a stalker, yes.
0: Wow.
1: I can't think of nobody off the bat, but they might just be lurking in the shadows, I guess. We'll see.
2: Absolutely. And it could be somebody that has this romance in their head. You know, people have these romances in their head. So I'm just saying.
1: Kim talking.
0: All right. Let's go on and let's go to the phones and see what some other folks are saying. Hey, good morning. What's your name? What's your zodiac sign? And what's your question for psychic astrologist Kim Allen?
3: My name is Deanna. My zodiac sign is a Libra. And I was wondering about work. Is anything look promising?
2: So you might be looking for another job right now. There's something about negotiation, searching. So I don't know if you're looking, trying to change directions or trying to get a promotion, but that's going to look really good for you for the entire month. I am going to say that right now, Venus, the planet of attraction, is in your house of money. Seek more money. Open up a new path of revenue if you need a part-time job or whatever it is. This is a good month for money.
1: Okay.
3: Money. I need that.
0: All right. Good luck with that. All right. Appreciate you listening. Hey, good morning. What is your name, your zodiac sign, and your question for psychic astrologist Kim Allen?
4: Aries. My name is Ron. And my question is, lately I've been having a lot of back and forth and just job switching. And then also on the relationship front, you know, I've been back and forth with an ex of about 12 years. Just want to know what's to come of the 12-year relationship off and on and as far as job for Aries.
2: It is in your sun sign. There are shaky things going on around you. Apparently, it's time for you to question your love life and also to seek a better job. One thing, though, there's a job coming that's going to be higher responsibility. Mm. So if you're trying to level up, this is the time to level up because the things around you are being tested. And if they're being tested, they are not for you. So seek something better, love-wise and financially-wise.
0: Okay.
1: Ooh, level up. Level up.
0: Level up. All right. Thank you so much for your call. I think here's our last call this morning. Hi. What is your name, your zodiac sign, and your question for psychic astrologist Kim Allen?
5: My name is Janelle. My zodiac sign is Aries. I'm a March Aries. And I would like to know what's going to happen because my personal life is screwed up, but my work life is perfect.
2: Oh, good. So she's headed for a promotion or some sort of higher position on her job. There's going to be more responsibility. So if you want that money, you got to work for it. In terms of her life in general, listen, have some fun. Your love life, your house of fun and romance is very, it's really powered. So if you want to have some fun with your friends, go on and have some fun with your friends. If you need a new lover or a new love, this is the time to do it. But just know your money is going to stay strong and expect some sort of promotion coming up in your career.
5: I'm so like that. Let me hurry up and get to work.
1: She said, let me hurry up and get to work.
0: I like it. All right. Thank you so much for your call and thank you for listening, okay?
1: I love you.
0: right. Hey, listen, here's the deal. Kim, if somebody's listening right now, they want to talk to you. Maybe they're too embarrassed to call a radio show or anything like that, and they want to talk to you privately. How do they reach you?
2: They can contact me at KimAllen.com. That is KimAllen.com, and have a wonderful September.
0: All right. Thank you so much, Kim. We appreciate when she's on. Y'all clap it up for this woman right here, psychic astrologist Kim Allen.
2: Thank you.
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8: Yeah.

0: Cowboy Flair.
1: I like it. It's dope. Like the song.
0: Yeah. Yes, it's a great song, right? Mm-hmm. Shout out Marcus Goss, Forever a Cowboy. My guy, Don't
1: Be a Menace.
0: Shut up.
1: Wait, what?
0: Shut up. Hmm? Don't Move Cuts is the one that sent it to me on IG. Okay. Shouts out to him, man.
1: I like
0: JJ, are you now a fan of the Cowboys?
2: I'm not a fan of the Cowboys, but I am a fan of him.
1: Yeah, okay. That's a nice
2: the
1: song.
2: Singer. That was a dope song. Yeah. He got a dope voice. I like when he said, man, you know, they bring your heartbreak and they make you cry.
0: Shut up.
2: He kept it real, though.
1: You know what? I like it a lot. I can't wait for the remix. They get Jerry Jones on it. Yeah. Come on now.
2: Oh, my God.
1: Jerry talk through it a little bit.
2: Come on, you know Jerry then reached out to him.
1: Right.
2: I heard you, young man.
1: Yeah. Everybody on the team, Jerry reached out.
0: Yo, I'm going to drop a bomb.
2: Yeah, Jerry reached out.
0: I'm going to drop a bomb on you real quick, too. That whole song is AI.
1: I can tell.
0: Yeah.
1: I thought I was going to tell you.
0: Damn.
1: I thought it was AI. Because I can tell by the music and what I was going to go.
0: Yeah.
1: Did the person listen to AI and redo it?
0: Yeah.
1: Or what?
0: The whole song is AI, but it shows you kind of where we are. You know what I'm saying? In music right now.
1: Yeah, I like it.
2: Well, thank you, Bobby Head.
0: Shout out all my Cowboys fans out there, man. We go through a lot of pain.
1: But still, put Jerry Jones on the remix. All right.
2: Smile while you can.
1: It's Dee Dee in the morning. 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

0: the morning.
1: All right, we're done. The show's over. What? Anybody learn anything, Trey?
2: We learned that if you text back slow, that's broke people activities.
1: Sure is.
2: According to one man on social media.
1: Uh-huh. Mm-hmm. All right, JJ.
3: And Paul Pierce, man, he literally calls for women to maintain their beauty.
1: Let me see some other stuff we found out. Colin Kaepernick says that Jay-Z, he said he has a guilty conscience and that he's selling out the black community. That's what Colin Kaepernick said. He don't like, basically, Kaepernick don't like Jay-Z. End of story.
2: Pretty much.
1: Let me see some other stuff that we found out about you guys. We found out that, Lil Durk, who's behind bars. Chicago's own, very much the Jay-Z of Chicago.
2: Yeah, OTF Vonnie basically said Lil Durk's stealing cable.
1: Uh-huh.
2: He even steal from the self-checkout line. He steals steaks.
1: Steaks from the self-checkout line.
2: Yeah, and got his son, light bill in his son name.
1: Yeah, but Lil Durk is a big-time rapper making a lot of money, and this is what he's stealing steaks.
2: Allegedly.
1: Yeah, allegedly. Okay. Allegedly. Tomorrow on the show, get ready. Dope discussion, cash, and more. Make sure you meet us right back here on Didi in the Morning.
4: I'm Bree Wood with BIN News Now. Chicago's Black Mayor Brandon Johnson and Illinois Governor J.B. Pritzker are pushing back on President Trump's claims about violence in Chicago.
5: When you have a president who is literally defunding the operations that can actually assist us in creating safer communities, it's difficult to take anything that he says seriously.
4: Trump said the city needs federal help following a weekend mass shooting that left one person dead and 14 others wounded. Two men accused of threatening witnesses in the Nolan Wells death investigation have pleaded not guilty in federal court in Mississippi. Prosecutors say the men made threats against people tied to the case, including a judge and a witness's family member. Both remain in federal custody and are scheduled to stand trial later this year. And Jay-Z surprised fans in London this week with an appearance at his immersive Jay-Z 30 pop-up experience. The week-long activation celebrates his 30-year career and features memorabilia, music videos, and exhibits tied to the blueprint. Get BIN News Now on demand 24/7 on the iHeartRadio app.
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0: I'm Bree Wood with BAN News Now. Tiger Woods has pleaded no contest to reckless and careless driving charges stemming from his latest DUI case. Martin County, Florida judge Darren Steele.
1: There are no exceptions. If you were to drive for any reason at all, you go immediately back to jail.
0: A Florida judge revoked Woods' driver's license for 5 years and warned that if he drives again, he will return to jail. A 20-year-old Haitian student in Ohio has died after walking into interstate traffic. Family members say Pierre Dumas Bell became increasingly distressed after losing temporary protected status and being placed on an ICE ankle monitor. And AB Quintanilla is suing his sister Suzette, ICE ankle monitor. And AB Quintanilla is suing his sister Suzette. The brother of Tejano legend Selena announced the legal move on social media, citing

0: dedicated to Eric Eazy-E Wright and Tupac Shakur. 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

0: I'm Bree Wood with BAN News Now. Tiger Woods has pleaded no contest to reckless and careless driving charges stemming from his latest DUI case. Martin County, Florida judge Darren Steele.
1: There are no exceptions. If you were to drive for any reason at all, you'd go immediately back to jail.
0: A Florida judge revoked Woods' driver's license for 5 years and warned that if he drives again, he will return to jail. A 20-year-old Haitian student in Ohio has died after walking into interstate traffic. Family members say Pierre Dumas Bell became increasingly distressed after losing temporary protected status and being placed on an ICE ankle monitor. And A.B. Quintanilla is suing his sister Suzette. The brother of Tejano legend Selena announced the legal move on social media, citing long-running family tensions. The dispute reportedly involves control of Selena's estate and comes less than a year after the death of their father, Abraham Quintanilla Jr. Get BIN News Now on demand 24/7 on the iHeartRadio app.
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0: Yo, you know we gotta kill this beat once and for all. 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
1: Mips!

0: I'm Bree Wood with BIN News Now. Tropical Storm Edward is leaving more than 50,000 customers without power across Southeast Texas. Entergy Texas CEO Eliezer Villamontes.
1: Our crews cannot work when there's wind speeds that are above 35 miles per hour. When there's lightning in the area, our safety measures are there to protect our employees, to protect our communities.
0: The storm brought strong winds that downed trees and damaged homes in Beaumont, where utility crews are working around the clock to restore service. Dwayne Kefidi Davis says he plans to appeal his conviction in the 1996 murder of Tupac Shakur. A Las Vegas jury found Davis guilty of first-degree murder after prosecutors argued he orchestrated the drive-by shooting that killed the rap icon. And Andre 3000 is headed to Netflix. The Outkast star has joined the cast of Scooby-Doo Origins live-action series, exploring the beginnings of Mystery Inc. The show is set to premiere in 2027. 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
2: 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And you know she the truth. 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Also, we are showing love to another small business in our strong business spotlight.
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2: I'm Bree Wood with BIN News Now. Tropical Storm Edward is leaving more than 50,000 customers without power across Southeast Texas. Entergy Texas CEO Eliezer Villamontes.
3: Our crews cannot work when there's wind speeds that are above 35 miles per hour. When there's lightning in the area, our safety measures are there to protect our employees, to protect our communities.
2: The storm brought strong winds that downed trees and damaged homes in Beaumont, where utility crews are working around the clock to restore service. Dwayne KVD Davis says he plans to appeal his conviction in the 1996 murder of Tupac Shakur. A Las Vegas jury found Davis guilty of first-degree murder after prosecutors argued he orchestrated the drive-by shooting that killed the rap icon. And Andre 3000 is headed to Netflix. The Outkast star has joined the cast of Scooby-Doo Origins live-action series, exploring the beginnings of Mystery Inc. The show is set to premiere in 2027. 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

0: I'm Bree Wood with BIN News Now. Tropical Storm Edward is leaving more than 50,000 customers without power across Southeast Texas. Entergy Texas CEO Eliezer Villamontes.
1: Our crews cannot work when there's wind speeds that are above 35 miles per hour. When there's lightning in the area, our safety measures are there to protect our employees, to protect our communities.
0: The storm brought strong winds that downed trees and damaged homes in Beaumont, where utility crews are working around the clock to restore service. Dwayne Kefidi Davis says he plans to appeal his conviction in the 1996 murder of Tupac Shakur. A Las Vegas jury found Davis guilty of first-degree murder after prosecutors argued he orchestrated the drive-by shooting that killed the rap icon. And Andre 3000 is headed to Netflix. The Outkast star has joined the cast of Scooby-Doo Origins live-action series, exploring the beginnings of Mystery Inc. The show is set to premiere in 2027. 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
1: 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Nick V and Eric V. Every day, we're going to sing a song. Sing along if you know the words.

0: boys. Welcome to A Thoughtful Thursday. Eric V and Nick V up in here, coming up in the Bake a Buzz.
1: After more than 40 years in the business, breaking barriers, challenging Hollywood, and refusing to stay quiet about Latino representation, John Leguizamo is getting his flowers. We'll tell you exactly how he's going to be doing that. Coming up in your Bake a Buzz on A Thoughtful Thursday, y'all.
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8: It's the Baker Buzz from Hollywood and beyond.
13: We specifically said no,
5: Caleb. It's the Baker Boys. It's time for that Baker Buzz. Let's talk about John Leguizamo, who's been very outspoken about, you know, Latinos
1: representation
5: in movies and all that. And he just played a prominent role in one of the biggest movies of the summer, The Odyssey.
1: Nice.
5: And did you know that they, like, I don't know if they glued his eyes shut or something like that so he could play a blind man?
1: Oh my God.
5: Like they did something. They put some contacts over. So he actually played the role like he was really blind.
1: Dude, he's one of the best in Hollywood.
5: Yeah.
1: Right?
5: Mm-hmm.
1: So he's Colombian born, if you guys didn't know that. I didn't know that. I thought he was a New York born, you know, Puerto Rican or something like that.
5: I thought he was Puerto Rican.
1: Anyway, the actor will receive a Career Achievement Award from the Critics' Choice Association coming up October 2nd, honoring a career spanning in film, television, theater, and comedy.
5: Hey.
1: Leguizamo has built an impressive resume from Carlito's Way.
5: Yeah.
1: Romeo, I loved him in Romeo and Juliet back in 1996. He killed it. John Wick, Ice Age, Encanto, and Christopher Nolan's Odyssey, as you just said.
5: You know what? One of my most memorable films that he was in was actually Spawn.
1: Yeah.
5: Where he played the little clown dude.
1: He played a violator.
5: Yeah, he played the violator. And his role was crazy in that movie.
1: Amazing.
5: You know what I mean?
1: Actor. So
5: the movie wasn't the greatest, but he played that role amazing.
1: Oh, yeah. I will watch it again just for his performance.
5: Yeah.
1: But his significance goes way beyond the roles. For years, Leguizamo has been one of Hollywood's most persistent voices demanding better Latino representation.
5: Mm-hmm. Yep.
1: He has publicly challenged studios over the lack of Latino actors in major productions, pushed for more Latino stories, and repeatedly called attention to how overlooked the community remains in Hollywood.
5: Yeah, shout out to him, man. Congratulations. Well-deserved.
1: Yes.
5: And we're going to be rooting for you all the way down there. John Leguizamo, that is your Baker Buzz.

0: It's the Baker Boys, not for Thursday. Dummy of the day coming your way.
1: Now, Nick V, I know you don't follow football, but you have to be pretty dumb to fall for this, okay? This is going to be the dummies of the day.
0: Oh, boy.
1: A man poses as a 49ers player and scams women out of $1.3 million.
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7: Now we know loneliness is a huge thing in the world, not only in America, but ladies, come on, don't fall for this.
8: First and foremost, if a football player is asking you for money,
7: he's probably not a football player.
8: That is flag on the plate.
7: Yes.
8: Dejon Love is being charged with wire fraud, conspiracy to commit wire fraud. Authorities say he posed as a wide receiver for the San Francisco 49ers. Couldn't pick a better team, right, man. And convinced women that he'd invest money on their behalf into legitimate business vehicles.
7: Oh, my God.
8: Several of the women who were duped also wound up in romantic relationships with the fake 49er player.
7: Bro.
8: So far, 26 victims have been identified as part of the FBI sting, but they believe it's more. And now somebody else found that there was a fake Dallas Cowboy player out there as well. So these men are faking like they're actual players for these football teams.
7: Guys, get a job. Get a life.
8: Come on, man.
7: Go to school.
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0: Amber Payton with BIN News Now. Vice President J.D. Vance is blaming Iran for rising gas prices, pointing to attacks on oil tankers in the Strait of Hormuz.
1: The reason gas prices are so high right now is because the Iranians are shooting at commercial shipping.
0: During the first White House briefing since July, Vance also said European allies should do more to help confront Iran. Ford Motor Company is paying $2.3 million to settle harassment claims at its Hamburg, New York plant. The Equal Employment Opportunity Commission says its investigation found Black, Hispanic, and Native American workers were subjected to discrimination and harassment by Ford personnel. And Tiger Woods is losing his driver's license after pleading no contest to reduce charges in Florida. A judge suspended his license for 5 years and fined him $1,500. Woods was arrested in March after a crash and later received inpatient treatment overseas. Get BIN News Now on demand 24/7 on the iHeartRadio app.
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0: Hey, it's Nick V and Eric V, the Baker Boys. How far would you go to hide your treats from somebody eating them in your house, Eric V?
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1: So nobody's going to be eating my treats.
0: Okay.
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19: Oh, boy.
20: I don't have kids, Nick V, but I think this is something I would probably do just to teach a lesson. Like, if a kid was trying to eat my treat, I would probably put something in it to make them sick.
19: You're going
20: to
19: poison your kids? Bro.
20: Semi-poison.
19: Terrible. Parents Sarah and Taylor Mathis used to joke about having a secret spot to stash their favorite sweets. And this year, they made it happen. The North Carolina couple spent around $2,000 to turn an unused bedroom area into a secret dessert closet with cabinets, a mini fridge, and a retro milkshake maker.
20: Okay, so they made their room into like a mini hotel room with a mini bar, basically.
19: Yes, but the kids don't even know it's there.
20: Right. Oh, okay.
19: So it's a
20: secret bar.
19: It's a secret mini bar.
20: Secret snack station.
19: The DIY project is a space where they can hide from their kids and enjoy their treats, and they love it, apparently.
20: Like I said, I would do something, you know, I would put something in, maybe put some laxatives in there, you know, make them go to the bathroom so they never want to steal your stuff again. Maybe, that's what I would do.
19: Maybe some like blue dye, so when they eat it,
20: see?
19: Their mouth
20: now
19: just comes out blue.
20: You're getting it. Now you're getting it. It's like Willy Wonka's chocolate factory, right?
19: Right.

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1: 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Hold on.
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3: Every day in our life, it's coming up. It's just being shoved down our throat, literally.
4: Yeah.
3: We're talking about AI bots, you know.
4: Music.
3: Ripping music off.
4: Yeah.
3: So you got in a fight with your wife about AI. So please explain.
4: Yeah, when I came into the house, and she was on my YouTube page, mm-hmm. And she was watching a song. Basically, it was a total AI song.
3: Oh, no.
4: And I was like, what are you doing?
3: I thought you already had this conversation about AI soul.
4: It was a pretty good song. I wasn't mad. I mean, it was perfect. You know, the song structure, you know, the cultural appropriations that are happening in these songs. And I had to tell her, please turn that off. I don't want to hear that in front of me. I don't want to listen to it. I don't want to be a part of it. I don't want to support it or anything like that. And we got into a little tiff about it.
3: Okay.
4: But that's pretty much it, Eric V. This is now a discussion in our home, and I'm not allowing her to listen to AI music anywhere around me.
3: So why does she keep listening to it? Then.
4: I don't know. Maybe she wants to piss me off, or she wants to show me how good it is.
3: Is it the algorithm that's finding her, or is she finding the algorithm?
4: Like I said, she was listening. She was on my YouTube page, and it must have popped up, man. But I pushed a little 3 stars on the side, and I said that I'm not interested.
3: Oh,
4: so please do not play any AI. It popped up because of Oshun. We were doing some studying on Oshun, but that's what happened. AI has now infiltrated my home, and me and my wife, you know, we're on the outs because of it.
3: You need AI removal.
4: Yeah, I guess so.

0: Amber Payton with BIN News Now. Vice President J.D. Vance is blaming Iran for rising gas prices, pointing to attacks on oil tankers in the Strait of Hormuz.
1: The reason gas prices are so high right now is because the Iranians are shooting at commercial shipping.
0: During the first White House briefing since July, Vance also said European allies should do more to help confront Iran. Ford Motor Company is paying $2.3 million to settle harassment claims at its Hamburg, New York plant. The Equal Employment Opportunity Commission says its investigation found Black, Hispanic, and Native American workers were subjected to discrimination and harassment by Ford personnel. And Tiger Woods is losing his driver's license after pleading no contest to reduce charges in Florida. A judge suspended his license for 5 years and fined him $1,500. Woods was arrested in March after a crash and later received inpatient treatment overseas. Get BIN News Now on demand 24/7 on the iHeartRadio app.
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0: What's brown, round, and likes to get down? Yes, the Baker Boys.
1: Hey! Welcome to the Baker Boys Show with Nick V and Eric V. Every day, we're going to sing a song. Sing along if you know the words.

0: Day coming up at this hour's Bake a Buzz. One of the biggest upcoming pop stars right now, yep. Olivia Rodrigo, is doing something big.
1: Yeah, she raised $10 million, Eric V. Nice. It's a Daisy Chain Festival. It just happened, and we'll talk all about it coming up next. Nick V and Eric V, the Bake Boys, on a thoughtful Thursday.
2: Mm-hmm. To the music with those Bake a Boys.
3: Bake a Boys.
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1: We specifically said no camera.
15: All right, shout out to Olivia Rodrigo. She's doing a Daisy Chain Festival, and I understand it's all about women empowerment.
4: Women empowerment.
15: And it's an all-woman lineup.
4: Exactly.
15: Right?
4: So it just happened, actually, as a matter of fact, but we want to talk about it because it's a big thing. I like what she's doing. She had a Daisy Chain Fills Festival. She raised $10 million for 10 nonprofit partners supporting women and girls.
15: Okay.
4: The Daisy Chain Fields was created to celebrate the power of what can happen when we come together to support one another.
15: Yeah.
4: Rodrigo revealed at a press conference and presentation on Friday that the festival was inspired by the Lilith Fair, which is something that happened way, way, way back in the day. If you don't know anything about Lilith, look it up. She predates Eve, as a matter of fact, in the story of the creation.
15: Was Lilith
4: story.
15: Like a vampire, though?
4: You look it up, Barry V.
15: I believe it was a vampire, Nick V.
4: No.
15: Okay, I'm going to look it up right now.
4: Luciferian, if anything, actually. But anyway, it featured Chaperone, Mitski, Dochi, Bikini Kill, and more. Added bonus, so, Melinda French Gates. She doubled the total donation to $20 million.
15: Okay.
4: She basically said, you made $10 million? Here, here's another $10 million.
15: All right, well, Lilith originated as a class of female wind and night demons of ancient Mesopotamia mythology.
4: Mesopotamia, okay.
15: There you go.
4: It's true. Anyway, she did it. We're looking for more from you to bring back to the community. Thank you.

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5: So now you don't even have to carry your own children.
6: Nope.
5: AI robot will do it for you.
6: We're talking about artificial wombs, humanoid robots, machines designed to take over biological functions were never automated before. But now China is introducing a robot that could carry your child in. So this is like, what, the Matrix here?
5: Well, I think they made a movie about this recently where there was a child that was born and it was completely done through a robot.
6: Right.
5: Yeah, but some women cannot hold children. That they cannot carry children to full term.
6: Either they can't carry them or they don't want it to affect their body at the end of the day.
5: This possibility.
6: Let's call a spade a spade
5: well,
6: right here.
5: Well, you don't know that. You're not a woman, Eric V. You don't know the issues that go on.
6: Hey, I'm a woman on the weekends. Let me live.
5: All right.
6: No, I'm just kidding.

0: Amber Payton with BIN News Now. Black Florida Republican gubernatorial nominee Byron Donald says he supports removing flock cameras from state roads.
1: The privacy of our people is not up for debate. We want to empower law enforcement to have the tools that they need. But when you see some of these abuses, you got to pull the plug.
0: Donald also thanked Governor Ron DeSantis for his endorsement, saying it will help unify Republicans ahead of November. The NAACP is investigating a federal plan to monitor polling places during the midterms. The group says the Justice Department plans to deploy more than 1,000 personnel nationwide and is seeking details on where they'll be sent, how they'll be trained, and how they'll follow state election laws. And the Trump administration is threatening to end federal support for the Smithsonian. Officials accuse the institution of violating anti-discrimination laws through its diversity practices and have criticized its leadership for what they call anti-Americanism. Get BIN News Now on demand 24/7 on the iHeartRadio app.
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0: Boys, Topple Thursday.
1: Hey, man, shout out to Finland. They have achieved transmitting electricity by the air without cables. But didn't Tesla do this a long time ago?
0: Long time ago. That's why he was taken out.

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2: 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You know what time it is, man. 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
15: No wires,
14: right.
15: No plugs, no tangled mess. Well, engineers in Finland just made this sci-fi reality happen, successfully transmitting electricity through the air using low-frequency radio waves.
14: Yeah.
15: So, like we said, though, back in the day, Nikola Tesla already did this back in the day. And also humans, we emit electricity as well, right?
14: We are electric.
15: Yeah.
14: Just by our creation. Mm-hmm. So the goal, this was back in the 1900s, not the 1800s, but anyway, it was a place called Wardenclyffe. Life, Eric V. Tesla built the Warden Cliff Tower in New York to transmit telephone and power wirelessly through the earth and the atmosphere. Tesla wanted a cheaper way to distribute power without heavy copper wires.
15: Okay.
14: And his main backer, I told you, JP Morgan Chase, withdrew the funding because a wireless system could not be easily metered or billed to consumers.
15: Right.
14: That's why they took him out. That's why, because he was creating all of these amazing inventions and they couldn't make money off of it.
15: Mm-hmm.
14: Weird.
4: Someone needs to wrap off in

0: It's a thoughtful Thursday. We're the Baker Boys. Be careful out there. There's a lioness and a cub reported to be on the loose in Indiana. But it's not confirmed. Hold on.
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2: Fellow Americans, it is with the utmost pride and sincerity that I present this recording as a living testament and recollection of history in the making during our generation.

0: movie, dog.
1: Now, before I finish, let me just say, I did not come here to show out. I did not come here to impress you. Because to tell you the truth, when I leave here, I'm gone. And I don't care what you think about me. But just remember, when it hits the fan, brother, whether it's next year, 10 years, 20 years from now, you'll never

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3: Fun, energetic DJs that make you feel good. 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
4: All right, if you missed our show the other day, we were telling you how to get away from a wild animal.
5: Yeah.
4: You know, if you happen to get trapped and there's a lion that's got you cornered, there's a certain way that you got to attack this animal so they back off, right?
5: So some of those things might come in handy if you happen to come across this lioness and a cub that may be on the loose in Indiana.
4: Mm-hmm.
5: Sheriff's deputies say the state police are on the lookout for the animal after receiving a report of two large exotic cats loose on the road. A resident reportedly saw them out of his back window, saying that he saw allegedly a 300-pound lioness wearing a blue harness and a smaller cub along with her. And the sheriff's department couldn't verify the loose animals, saying that no law enforcement officers spotted them during an extensive four-hour search. The police are asking for anyone who sees the cats to call the Hancock County Sheriff's Department or the Madison County Sheriff's Department to report the location of this animal.
4: All right, we'll be on the lookout if you happen to be in Indiana for some wild lions and their cub out there. All right, guys, we got to make our way up out of here. Coming up tomorrow, we're going to be here for Feel Good Friday. And Nick V is going to drop a brand new Mouth Love.

0: I'm Amber Payton with BIN News Now. Vice President J.D. Vance is blaming Iran for rising gas prices, pointing to attacks on oil tankers in the Strait of Hormuz.
1: The reason gas prices are so high right now is because the Iranians are shooting at commercial shipping.
0: During the first White House briefing since July, Vance also said European allies should do more to help confront Iran. Ford Motor Company is paying $2.3 million to settle harassment claims at its Hamburg, New York plant. The Equal Employment Opportunity Commission says its investigation found Black, Hispanic, and Native American workers were subjected to discrimination and harassment by Ford personnel. And Tiger Woods is losing his driver's license after pleading no contest to reduce charges in Florida. A judge suspended his license for 5 years and fined him $1,500. Woods was arrested in March after a crash and later received inpatient treatment overseas. Get BIN News Now on demand 24/7 on the iHeartRadio app.
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0: 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My nines are spit. 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